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When your legs don't work like they used to before, and I can't sweep you off of your feet,

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0: My girl just caught me.
1: You made her catch you?
0: I don't know how I let this happen.
1: With who?
0: 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I don't know what to do.
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